still alive when you die might hurt because you are gone. And that is okay. People love other people, and usually it hurts when people we love die. We even comfort ourselves with those stories that the dead person is not really dead. And that is okay too. But of course, everyone dies. And you will too. When you say, I want this, or I feel this, you are talking about yourself. You might think that yourself is different from the rest of the world, or you might think that you are just a little part of the world. But when you die, yourself dies, and so does your view of the world. So you won't have a world or self or any thoughts about either. You're just going to exist.

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But since life only happens once, and there is only one you, love life while you can, no matter what happens. If you feel sad, at least you can feel sad. If you are worried, at least you can be worried. You exist. You are alive. If you love life this way, when it comes time to die, you will be happy because death is the perfect end to life. Life is only good because death ends it. So live and love life. 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
1: I run shit.

There was once a woman who looked at the land around her and saw that something was wrong. The rivers were changing, the soil was losing its strength, the trees were disappearing. And with the trees, something else was disappearing too. Shade, water, food, livelihood, a sense of belonging to the place that held you. She could have looked away. The problems were enormous. The forces behind them were powerful. There were people with money and influence, people who were used to being obeyed. What could one woman possibly do? So she began with something very small. She planted a tree and then another. She learned how to gather seeds and nurture them. She shared what she knew with other women, and soon they too were putting their hands into the earth. They planted seedlings, they watered them, they protected them, they waited. There was nothing glamorous about it. There was no instant victory. Just the quiet, patient work of tending to something that might take years to become strong. And the more trees they planted, the more they began to understand that they were not only restoring the land, they were restoring themselves. They were remembering that their hands could create, that their voices could matter, that they did not have to wait for someone else to come and save the place they called home. And because the work began to challenge the system that were destroying the land, the woman was threatened. She was mocked. She was arrested. She was beaten. There were moments when it would have been understandable to become bitter, to fight fire with fire, to meet violence with violence. But she kept returning to the earth. She kept planting again and again, not because she was weak, but she had discovered another kind of strength, a strength that does not need to dominate in order to be powerful. A strength that can endure without becoming hard. A strength that knows that what is alive often grows slowly. And perhaps that is why the trees became such a powerful answer. Because a tree does not conquer the earth. It belongs to it. It sends its roots down while reaching toward the light. It bends when the wind comes. It lets go of what it can no longer carry. And then, in its own time, it grows again. Perhaps this is another kind of hero's journey. Not the journey of defeating an enemy. Not the journey of becoming invulnerable. But the journey of refusing the abandoned life. Of looking at what has been wounded and asking, what can I tend here? What can I plant? What can I restore? What can I give my steady attention to? And perhaps resilience is not becoming untouched by the world. Perhaps resilience is allowing ourselves to be touched by it. By its beauty, its suffering, its uncertainty, and still choosing to participate, still choosing to create, to love, to place our hands into the earth and begin again.
inspired by the extraordinary bravery of Wangari Maathai, Kenyan environmentalist, peace activist, and founder of the Green Belt Movement, who mobilized women to plant millions of trees while advocating for environmental protection, human rights, and democracy. A woman who showed us that sometimes the most courageous thing we can do is simply to plant the next tree.

Perhaps resilience is not becoming untouched by the world. Perhaps resilience is allowing ourselves to be touched by it. This is Anna Marie of Venus Frequency, a pop culture take on the yoga, meditation, holistic body wisdom and soul artistry lifestyle in support of a more mindful, co-creating, accepting, healing and loving world. Choosing to create, choosing to love, choosing to place our hands into the earth and begin again by broadcasting frequencies that are supporting energy waves that vibrate bright, lucid and clear, that nourish the powerful feminine aspects of all things creation. What can I tend here? What can I plant? What can I restore? What can I give my steady attention to? And with that, bringing forth the feminine, and not meaning gender, but the feminine principle that is living or suppressed in both man and woman. May we tend what has been wounded with patience and care. May we remember that what we bring forth, whether we destroy or heal, divide or unite, suppress or awaken, consume or nourish, begins with our own hearts, visions, our very asanas of life.

our yoga, may we find strength without hardness. May we bend without breaking and root without closing. May we tend what is wounded with patience and care. May we meet the world without becoming what has wounded us. May we keep choosing life, love, and the courage to begin again. May we continue to practice together.

And 9/11. What a number. What a day to always remember. A date that rings in its own and particular memories. Where we were, who we were, what we were doing, what we thought the world was, and what we discovered it could become. And 25 years later, I find myself wondering not only what we remember, but what we have done with what we remember. 25 years ago, I was living in New York City. New York was home. I wasn't home that morning. I was on a plane, returning from a business trip in Vienna and a friend's wedding in Budapest when the world changed and our plane was turned around. I remember that strange suspension of time, being somewhere between places, not quite knowing what was happening, knowing only that something enormous had happened. I spent several days in Austria with my family before eventually returning to my beloved Big Apple. And New York was still New York. The streets were still there, the buildings were still there, the people were still there. But something had been taken from the heart of the city I loved. A great wound had been opened. 25 years is a long time, and somehow it is also no time at all. There are moments in our lives that become part of the landscape within us. We may move away from them. We may grow around them. We may learn to live alongside them. But they remain. We remember. We grieve. We wonder. We continue. So today, September 11th, I want to take a moment to acknowledge this day. Not because an anniversary tells us that we must, and not because there's some perfect thing to say about something that changed so many lives. But simply because this is part of my story. New York was home. And 25 years later, I still carry something of that city with me. Perhaps we all carry places, people and moments that have shaped us. Some through beauty, some through loss, some through experiences we would never have chosen. And this brings me to where we are in our soul artist way. We are in chapter 8, recovering a sense of strength. And this week, we are exploring resilience.

Last week we spoke about stability, the kind of inner ground from which we can meet life. And now we ask, what happens when that ground is shaken? What happens when life breaks open? What does it actually mean to be resilient? We have inherited so many stories about strength, stories about the warrior who conquers, the hero who defeats the enemy, the one who overcomes every obstacle and emerges victorious, stronger, harder, invulnerable. But I've been wondering about another kind of hero's journey. What if the heroes we need now are not always the ones who go to war? What if they are the ones who tend the land, who restore what has been damaged, who teach peace, who wait, who listen, who sing, who dance, who grieve, who create, and who keep showing up, who place their hands into the earth and plant something living? What if strength does not have to mean becoming harder? What if resilience can be a form of healing? And what if ahimsa, our commitment to non-harming, asks something very profound of our own strength? Because it is one thing to be wounded by the world. It is another thing to become so identified with our wounds that we begin to wound the world in return. Perhaps resilience asks us not to deny what has happened, but to become conscious of what we do with what has happened. We cannot always choose what life brings to our door. But perhaps we can participate in choosing what we bring forth from it. And this is where tapas, our yogic lens for this chapter, begins to speak to me differently. Tapas is often translated as discipline, austerity, heat, effort. But perhaps we can also understand it as the steady warmth of tending, the willingness to return, to participate, to plant, to water, to wait, to begin again. Not one grand act of heroism, but a quiet, persistent effort of keeping something alive. And perhaps this is where our responsibility begins, in the very small places, in our thoughts, in our worlds, in our relationships, in what we give our attention to, in what we create, in how we meet conflict, in how we respond when we are afraid, in whether we choose to add more fear, more division, more suppression to the world, or whether in whatever small way is available to us, we choose to heal, to unite, to awaken, to co-create, to nourish. The world we create does not begin somewhere out there. It begins within us, in our hearts, in our visions, in our choices, in our very asanas of life, the way we take our seat in this world. And perhaps this is what resilience asks of us. Not to forget the wound, not to build a wall around it, not to become harder because the world can be hard, but to ask, what shall I grow here? What can I tend? What can I restore?
What can I practice? What can I bring back into the world? And perhaps 25 years after a day that changed so much of the world, I knew this is the question I want to carry with me today. Not how do I become invulnerable, but how do I remain human? How do I remain open and rooted at the same time? How do I become strong enough to bend without breaking? Strong enough to feel without being consumed? Strong enough to remember without living inside the wound? Strong enough to continue creating life? Perhaps this is another kind of hero's journey. Not the journey of defeating something, but the journey of refusing to abandon life. And so today, we remember. We feel. We breathe. We practice. And we continue together.

And of course, there's the music. This carefully curated field of world contemporary tunes has become a little land that I tend to, a place I return to again and again, and bring back to this altar as an offering, a sustainable gift to us all throughout our days, a peaceful vessel that can hold us for a little while, a place to breathe, to feel, to move, to remember, perhaps even to simply be. And so as we enter the music, I want to offer my gratitude to the artists whose voices, rhythms, melodies, and sounds tend this field. Thank you for what you create. Thank you for what you listen for. Thank you for tending to the field of sound and making something here that the rest of us can enter. May the music hold us gently. May it give us space. May it remind us that we are not only consumers of culture, but participants in a living field of creativity. And may we receive it as the offering it is. Thank you, Evenings. Maria Stark with Daniel Brickman. Matthias de Plessis with the Violins of the World. Aura Rudell with Jessica Gallo. The Echelon Effect. Leon Para for Cuba with others. Nirvan with Isla Schaefer and Alu Na Bahuma. Pia currently in the background. Quara Kwum with Cafe de Anatolia. Kate Simcoe with London Electronic Orchestra. DTO with Aja Lee. Rai Aqualipt. Binaural Beats, Brain Waves, Isochronic Tones, and B. Shiva Rama Krishna Rao.

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We are each other's medicine, timeless and eternal.

And all this makes me wonder, what if we changed the hero's journey? What if we began to look at the heroic acts differently? What if the qualities we most admire, the things we teach our children to aspire to, the qualities we associate with leadership, with success, with being the one everyone looks toward, were not domination, conquest, and victory? What if they were trust, tending, caring for, listening deeply, keeping something alive, making peace, having the courage to stay present when everything in us wants to run, fight, or close down? What if these were the qualities we made cool? What if becoming the person who can be trusted was something to aspire to? What if caring deeply was a sign of strength? What if the person who knows how to tend the garden became the center figure? What if the one who knows how to bring people together peacefully became the leader? What if the one who can hold complexity without needing to turn it into an enemy became our hero, our king, our queen, our elder, our guide? What kind of world might we create if the highest aspiration were not to rise above everyone else, but to become someone in whose presence life can flourish? Perhaps our stories have been shaping us all along. Perhaps the heroes we celebrate teach us what we believe strength looks like. And perhaps it is time to tell some different stories. Stories of people who don't conquer the world, but tend it. People who don't seek to become invulnerable, but become trustworthy. People who don't ask, how much power can I have, but how much life can I help make possible? Perhaps this too is a hero's journey, and perhaps it is one we desperately need.

And so after all this wondering about the stories we tell about strength, about the heroes we choose, and about the world we're participating in creating, I want to invite you into a very simple practice. Nothing complicated. Just a little space to listen inward. Perhaps begin with your journal. Take a few quiet moments with these questions. What has life asked me to survive? What have I become stronger through? And then perhaps the question that asks us to look a little deeper. Where have I mistaken hardness for strength? And finally, what would gentle strength look like here? Not what should it look like? Not what would be the right answer? Just what would gentle strength look like here? And when you are ready, allow the journal to close.

And wherever you are, feel the feet on the ground beneath you. Feel that you're here. There may be things you cannot change. There may be things you cannot understand. There may be things you cannot repair. And still, there's this breath. There's this body and this moment. Perhaps resilience begins here, not with fixing, not with forcing, but with the willingness to remain present. Breathe in, receive, breathe out, release, again, breathe in, receive, breathe out, release. Not forcing, not fixing, simply returning. Returning. Returning to this very moment. To this very life. Perhaps resilience begins here.

and you're listening to Venus Frequency, like Venus, the powerful second planet from the sun, named after the Roman goddess of love and beauty, called Shukra, in Sanskrit and Vedanta terms, which means lucid, bright, and clear.

And there are two books I have been carrying with me as I think about resilience, strength, and the possibility of changing direction. One is Erich Fromm's To Have or to Be, written I think more than 50 years ago already. Fromm asks us to look at the fundamental orientation of our lives. Are we living primarily through having more, knowing more, owning more, controlling more, proving more? Or can we move toward being present, being alive, being in relationship, being creative, being able to experience rather than possess? And I wonder if this distinction also changes how we understand strength. Perhaps strength is not something we have. Perhaps strength is something we practice being. We become strong by becoming trustworthy, by becoming present, by learning how to stay with what is difficult without immediately needing to conquer it, escape it, suppress it, or turn it into an enemy. And another book that has been making me think about our direction is Carissa Velez's Privacy is Power, and her book about prophecy. Because we're living in a time when our attention, our information, our choices, and even our sense of agency are increasingly shaped by systems much larger than ourselves. And that brings me back to a very simple question. What are we practicing in? What kind of world are our daily choices rehearsing? What are we feeding with our attention? What are we strengthening through repetition? What are we making more possible? Because perhaps changing direction does not always begin with a revolution. Perhaps it begins with noticing and then choosing differently. One breath, one thought, one relationship, one purchase, one conversation, one boundary, one action of creation, one act of care, and one return to the practice. This is tapas. Not punishment, not forcing, but the steady heat of our willingness to keep tending. And perhaps this is where resilience lives. Not in becoming harder, but in becoming more capable of returning to what we value.

And so 25 years after September 11, I find myself thinking about that day not only as something to remember, but as an invitation to ask what we do with what we remember. The world changed that day. My world changed. New York changed. Many of us changed. And there are wounds we cannot undo. There are losses we cannot repair. There are histories we cannot rewrite. But perhaps we're not powerless simply because we cannot change what has been. We can still participate in what comes next. We can still choose what we cultivate. We can still decide what kind of strength we want to embody. Perhaps we can become less interested in the hero who conquers and more interested in the human being who tends. The one who plants the tree, the one who makes peace, the one who tells the truth, the one who listens, the one who keeps showing up, the one who has been hurt and still refuses to make hurt the language through which they meet the world. This does not mean becoming passive. Ahimsa is not passivity. Gentleness is not weakness. Trust is not naivety. The resilience is not pretending that nothing happened. Sometimes resilience is the most active thing we can do. It is choosing again and again what we want to bring forth. And perhaps this is the new hero's journey. To become someone whose presence life can flourish, in whose presence life can flourish. To become someone who can hold both roots and possibility. To become strong enough to remain open. To become courageous enough to care. To become steady enough to tend what is precious. And perhaps when we ask, what shall we grow here? We are also asking, what kind of world shall we grow here? 25 years after a day marked by destruction, division, and an unimaginable loss, I don't want to end by looking only backward. I want to turn gently toward the future, toward the possibility that we can learn, that we can change direction, that we can remember without being imprisoned by memory, that we can grieve without giving up the beauty, that we can become stronger without becoming harder, and that we can meet the wounds of our time with the ancient courage of ahimsa. And so perhaps today we remember the trees that were lost, and we plant. We remember what was broken, and we tend. We remember those we lost, and we choose to live. We remember the world that changed, and we participate in the world that is still becoming. May we be brave enough to imagine a different kind of greatness. May we make tenderness courageous again. May we make care powerful again. May we make peace something worth aspiring to. And may we become the kind of leaders, kings, queens, elders, and human beings in whose presence life can flourish. And when we don't know exactly what to do next, perhaps we can begin here. Stay. Breathe, listen, choose, tend, return, begin again. That too is strength. That too is resilience. And perhaps this is how we can change direction, not all at once,
but together. One conscious act at a time. We are yoga, and may we continue to practice together.

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May we live like the lotus at ease in the muddy water and bloom to gorgeousness. Tune back in for more of that Venus Frequency, your pop culture take on all things yogic. On-air meditations and pranayama breathing exercises, yoga reads from great books and amazing teachers, thinkers, and world betterers. Live it, feel it, breathe it, move it, and share it. Catch those amazingly good universal energies. And always remember to tune in rather than tuning out. You make my heart sing. You are the heartbeat of this journey. You give this project its soul and purpose. Thank you for being here, for listening in, and for shining your light.

And may the light within me honor the light within you. I bow to you in gratitude. Chai Shri Radhe Adima Shakti Ki Chai Omateo Namaste. My love.

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Yeast working wonders, the bake is big. A longing for something this scent can trigger. 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Something that's growing to food must feed. Giving its pops and cracks, hear no music. This pot of only must do its deed. Milking the nut of a strange but kind. I'm scratching yours and it scratches mine. You're filling up, all that's good is creamy. When you're at home, you can leave your time. Heartache, home bake, dance alone. 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A freak, so it's day and it's staying home. No ache that can tame once the truth is known. So then by lunchtime, it's cool for me to pour. Season your sunburn, the bake has grown. It grew into something you no longer know. 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It opens the mouth and it starts to moan. 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I saw the sign and I took up baking. I am the one that will scent and shine.

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1: please do.
0: Dude, yeah, I got you. Dude, yeah, it was, anyways, in, like, the gallery on her office.

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1: Two,
0: it could
1: three,
0: be a balloon.
1: Four, one,
0: oh, these
1: two,
0: are the days, my
1: three,
0: friends.
1: Four,
0: these are the days,
1: five,
0: my friends.
1: Six, one,
0: it could get
1: two,
0: some wind for
1: three,
0: the sailboat,
1: four,
0: but it could get
1: five,
0: rid of
1: six,
0: it.
1: Seven,
0: it could get the
1: rocket
0: for these workers.
1: Two,
0: it could get
1: three,
0: rid as well.
1: Four, one,
0: it could
1: two,
0: be a balloon.
1: Three,
0: it could
1: four,
0: be Frankie.
1: Five,
0: it could
1: six,
0: be very fresh and clean.
1: Two, three,
0: oh, these are the days,
1: four,
0: my friends.
1: Five, six,
0: and these
1: seven,
0: are the days, my
1: eight,
0: friends.
2: Will it get some wind?

0: Will it get some wind for the sailors?
1: Will it get some wind for the sailboat?
0: Will it catch the back of the sailboat from time to
1: get this for these? If I could get the railroad for these workers, it could be a balloon, it could be frank, it could be very efficiently cooking. You'll get some excellent service work. All these are the days, my friends, and these are the days, my friends. Will it get some wind for the sailboat?
0: Well, I
1: could get those workers. To get the railroad for these workers, it could be a breeze, it could be frank, it could be very efficiently clean, it could be.
0: Get those for the
1: sailboat.

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1: They say that I stare upon screens, looming luminous suns upon laps and palms. Rappers turn to poets to decipher their songs, and that's when the cipher becomes self. We tend towards zero, cease to exist, pave way for that which unites us all under primordial perennial heritage. Such is my thesis of emphasis in a synthesis of ancestral baggage where Bilbo Baggins appears as a savage. Fear not for the death of Mod Cons. For them, I prepare the libation brewed upon the maternal tongue.
2: تو دل عاشق من از پشت صفحه

that mean? What does it mean? Literally, I just stare at screen. I'm a literary, all I do is read. Statistics break down my newsfeed, so my literacy don't allow me to see beyond the world view.

0: poets and palms. That's when rappers turn to poets to decipher their psalms. When the cipher becomes cipher, we tend towards zero, cease to exist. Pave way for that which unites us all under primordial perennial heritage. Such is my thesis of emphasis. In a synthesis of ancestral baggage, where Bilbo Baggins appears as a savage. Fear not for the death of mod cons, for them have prepared a libation brewed upon the maternal tongue. Literally, I just stare at screen.
1: Tell me now. 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
19: 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And that was about it. Over and out. Next on

when he said, I don't want to be washed up without you, evolved to a lump in a shell, looking out at the world with no legs, no hands, no head, no glands, no plans, no throat, just sand. She said, well, don't go backwards, don't stay sat down too long, don't be background sound drowned out, don't get stuck, move on, don't get caught, found out, don't get lost, don't get crossed out, don't get squashed, don't come back, don't leave, don't get drum tracks, don't get reverb, I get you, but you don't get me. He said, I never seen more than I see right now, but we've never known less, we've never known trust, no wisdom. How can a million blips with their silicone chips and an Instagram twitch repair the deep cracks to the kingdom? She said, we're defined by our ill-formed opinions, refreshed by the shock of it all. How novel. And I said, we live in the thrall of a gaggle of demons with horsey demeanours and outdated opinions. And they sit on their lawns with their £1,000 picnics fresh from a hard day of speaking in tongues and murdering children. Cutting the funds to education and healthcare. They sentence our young to a lifetime of debt. Lovely tuxedos, satin and velvet. Losing control, peddle another terrorist threat. Opportunity knocks. Britain's on his knees with blood dripping from his socks. Driven to new degrees of desperation and unease. With a mouthful of blame and tattoos that say, what? Meanwhile, it's immigrant this, immigrant that. While the populace pop into pop-ups and pop out for pictures and popcorn, then it's popping off. See the twin balls of locked horns. And the wise man says, when there is hope, it's already too late. Geronimo, nothing but air, free-falling, imagining something is there, it keeps calling. Come into the light, open up your chest. Why are you so uptight and so stressed? Come into the future, it's lovely over here. Just put your headset on and everything will be clear. Disappear, here, take this pill, stop worrying. Load this world, stop fidgeting. Go your own way, stop following. Make your own moves, be everything. Wake up and love more. Eat slogans for breakfast and shit out the alphabet, then read the foul future before you pull the trigger and flush the whole mess into the contaminated river. And he said, yeah, I know I'm supposed to be angry, but lately I'm just into Gumfools and Mandy and techno. It's so nice when you hold me. Don't let go. But let's go back to the matter at hand. And she said, I don't want to be washed up without you. And the sea crept up a little closer to the land. Geronimo blues when there's nothing left to lose but the planet. Jump off the edge and give thanks. Geronimo blues when there's nothing left to lose. Go past language and fill in the blanks. Go past language. Fill in the blanks.

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Stitch it in, and then we'll heal under the moon. We bled all over Parksboro.

look under his headstone and took the name from off Kirkpatrick's grave. If your finger's gone to bone, here's a glove to keep it in.

0: me from behind.
1: And that's when you came the second time.
0: Why is the sex so important?
1: Because I'm a fucking caveman! Did you touch yourself while he fucked you?
0: Yes.
1: You wank for him?
0: Sometimes.
1: And he does?
0: We do everything that people who have sex do.
1: You enjoy sucking him off?
0: Yes.
1: You like his cock?
0: I love
1: you
0: it.
1: You like him coming in your face?
0: Yes.
1: What does it taste like?
0: It tastes like you, but
2: it's not. Hello, mellow. I know it's hard to love an ordinary fellow, especially if you're yellow, but we gel like jello. Bass and treble, both for a cello. Turn it up a level, come and dance with this delicate devil. Got holes in the shovel, but yo, I'd rather settle with this hot kettle pot hair from the heaven sent. Smell like an angel, even when I'm hella bent off of that brown liquor liquor. Style killer, been a while since I lived with a sore loser for sure. It's all yours, but the child wasn't mine. I bet 1 out of 9 to a dime. 6 months, I tried to step.
3: And how long will you be staying with this, Mr. George?
4: Indefinitely. Being sued for divorce.
3: Very good.
5: Yo, Shorty.
4: Say, can you tell me where the pool's located? I might want to take a dip after I have dinner and hit the bar.
3: It's on the roof, sir.
1: Thank you. Thank you for your honesty. Now fuck off and die. 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

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I didn't make it. Thought I was dying, I was feeling so bad. I had the worst heartache a man could ever have. Lonely old codger sitting at the bar, looking in the mirror, wonder who you are. I live in the hotel across the street. Coffee in the diner, try to make ends meet. I got a little room with a cheap TV. 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A refrigerated cheap bottle of wine. 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Then the sweetest little lady comes up to me. 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Think about the people who are just like you. They got the whole wide world, nothing to do. You just gotta find them and let them come in. And hold on to them till you get to the end.

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0: 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She said,
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Happy Thanksgiving. 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

0: hope everyone's got some good questions, otherwise it's going to be really mundane and boring. We've got loads of time. There's all day. I don't think there's anything you need.
1: No, we've actually got an hour.
0: Well, I'm not in a rush.
1: I think the festival is.
0: Well, that's not my concern. 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